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It sure is. Everyone's trying to get out of the rain.

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3: And I want to welcome you back to Movin' and Groovin'. I've got Vanity 6 coming up, a Prince creation with Nasty Girl. Yeah, that's right. A band from Minneapolis, Minnesota, released in 1982. I've got the Whispers. They're standing by from 1981 off their Imagination album with It's a Love Thing, one of their big hits. But we're going to start off this segment from 1980 off her Irons in the Fire album. Here's Tina Marie with I Need Your Lovin'.

0: Wake me when you're done. I guess you'll be the only one having fun.
1: Well, hey everybody, did you know that CIOE Community Radio has a show for everyone? Well, they certainly do. And if you love classic country music, that show is called Frank's Kind of Country, hosted by me, Frank Lowe. Each week, you can hear the songs and singers that we grew up with, like Marty Robbins and Conway Twitty, Patsy Cline and Loretta Lynn, Buck Owens and Merle Haggard, plus some new kids like Mo Bandy and Alan Jackson, or George Strait and Vince Gill, or closer to home, our Canadian stars like Ann Murray, Jim and Don Haggard, Dougie Bell, The Family Brown, Gordon Lightfoot, and more. 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
3: And we're back here on Moving and Grooving with more great music coming at you. We're going to hear Vanessa Williams in this segment from 1991 off her The Comfort Zone album with Save the Best for Last. We're going to hear Laid Back from 1983 off their Keep Smiling album with White Horse. But we're going to start off this segment with one of my favorite unknown bands with a song called It's Passion. Here is The System.

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1: Cecil back with you, and we're going to end our number one of Moving and Grooving with Nelly Tiger Travis from 2017 with Mr. Sexy Man. We're going to hear Robert Randolph and the Family Band from 2013 off his Lickety Split album with Take the Party. I've got Tony Momrell, a great voice out of Great Britain, with Spotlight standing by. But we're going to start off this segment with Teo Cruz from 2010 off his Rockstar album, Young Man from London, England. Here he is with Dynamite.

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3: Cecil back with you, and I want to welcome you to hour number two of Moving and Grooving. I was looking back at the life of the late, great Marvin Gaye and realized that he did a lot of duets with several different lady performers. We're going to hear Diana Ross and Marvin Gaye from 1974 with My Mistake. I've got Marvin Gaye and Tammy Terrell standing by with two of their great songs, You're All I Need to Get By and Your Precious Love. But first, we're going to start it off with Marvin Gaye and Kim Weston from 1966. Here they are with It Takes Two.

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3: Cecil back with you here on Moving and Grooving. Hope you're having a good time. I've got Carl Carlton standing by from 1981 with She's a Bad Mama Jamma, young man out of Detroit, Michigan. I've got Natalie Cole. She's standing by with Sophisticated Lady off her 1976 Natalie album, her second studio album. I've got the late, great Roberta Flack standing by from 1969 off her debut album titled First Take with First Time Ever I Saw Your Face. But before that, from 1968 with the title track to his second studio album, here's Johnny Taylor with Who's Making Love.

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3: Cecil back with you for more Moving and Grooving, and I've got Santa Fe and the Fat City Horns. They're standing by with a great single called I'll Pack It Up from 2009. I've got Anita Baker. She is standing by from 1988 with the title track to her third album, Giving You the Best That I Got, which I believe is her top-selling single. But we're going to start off this segment from 1984 off their Truly For You album, their 31st studio album. Here are the Temptations with Treat Her Like a Lady.

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1: Well, it's almost time for me to head on out of here, but before I go, I've got a quick power pack I thought you might appreciate from a band that is just truly, they don't get the credit that they richly deserve. I'm talking about Cameo. That's right, we are going to hear Candy from 1986 off their Word Up album. We're going to hear the title track to that album, Word Up. By the way, Word Up, the album, their 13th studio album, released in 1986. But we're going to start off this power pack with one of my favorites from them. Here is Cameo with She's Strange. I'm Cecil saying, you take care of yourself.

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You're probably tuning in from the internet, wherever you may be. Happy spring. I hope some of you caught our wonderful two-part episode with Elise Aaron, where we did a track-by-track playthrough of her new record, Unstoppable. Thank you, Elise. That was such a slice. But you know what? The East Coast Music Awards are coming up. They are in Cape Breton. They are a really big deal. And they're happening from May 20th to 24th. Holy heck. Leading this year's noms. We have to do a primer. We have to do a Women Folk ECMA primer. So that's what we're going to do tonight. We're going to smash in as many tracks as possible. Anyway, leading this year's noms is Goldie Bootlier from Cape Breton with 7 nominations, the lovely Daniel James McFadgen with 6, and Cassie and Maggie. What a year they are having. And Mallory Johnson from Newfoundland. Cassie and Maggie and Mallory Johnson with 5 noms. Incredible. Congratulations, everybody. Nominations are a win unto themselves. We have a rich representation from our women folk here on the East Coast. If you're unfamiliar, the ECMAs are going to be in Cape Breton this year. It's going to be a riot. And normal people can go. If you want to see the best of the best in and amongst some of the biggest music fans and lovers anywhere, so much talent, you can like get tickets and go to shows and be part of the action. Everyone is welcome. Anyway, it's the 38th annual. Imagine. The East Coast Music Association is a regional collaboration of people in the music industry of Atlantic Canada that fosters, develops, and celebrates East Coast music and its artists locally, regionally, nationally, internationally, and of course, they produce the East Coast Music Awards every year, one of the top industry events in Canada. It's exciting stuff. So, congrats once again to all our nominees. We are going to charge out of the gate with Elise Aaron, who is up for Entertainer of the Year. Unstoppable. Here's the track. And then we're going to rip through these nominees with a women folk perspective. As fast as we can, let's hear from Elise first. Unstoppable, yeah, here on Women Folk, the radio show. Thanks for joining us. This one is a jam.

Right? So wicked. Okay, I'm going to kind of try to do these in some kind of order. So, if you've just tuned in, this is Women Folk, the radio show. This is Leona Berkey, and we are doing a East Coast primer via tracks from our 2026 Women Folk nominees. So, Francophone Artist of the Year, Kristen Martel. We've had her on the show before. Hey, Kristen. And one of my faves from New Brunswick, La Famille Leblanc. So you are going to hear two tracks in a row. The first is Allume Mon Courage, beautiful Francophone single from Kristen Martel. Congrats, my friend. And then you're going to hear an amazing cut from Family Ensemble, La Famille Leblanc. Suite en vieille acadienne, which I'm pretty sure means old Acadian trad set.

All right. So good. Vive la Cadie. Moving right along, Cassia Maggie, nominated for a ton of awards. One of them is Album of the Year for Gold and Coal. So I want to play you Fool's Gold from Cassia Maggie. Rippin' Kelly Loader, their record Transitions. Also up for Album of the Year from Newfoundland Labrador, the month of May. It's coming. Kelly Loader, this song breaks my heart. Here is a double for ya. Cassia Maggie, Fool's Gold, and Kelly Loader's The Month of May.

album of the year, Goldie Bootleer from Cape Breton. My goodness. She is a rocket. And the visual aspects, like her videos and all that kind of stuff, very, very intriguing. Very now. Anyway, Goldie's album, Goldie Bootleer Presents Goldie Montana, is up for album of the year, like I said. And 6 other ECMA noms. Incredible. Congrats, Goldie. Right here on Women Vote, the radio show, you're going to hear the title track, Goldie Bootleer Presents Goldie Montana. And right after that, check it. African Canadian Artist of the Year nominee, Blessing Tanban. I want to play you Teach Me. So we have Goldie followed by Blessing. Incredible. Diversity, talent, and breadth to all of these artists. It's going to be a great ride tonight. Thanks for listening. Here we go.

Justin.

also in African Canadian Artist of the Year category. Congratulations, Judith Afidi. I can't find your music, girl. Man. Jupiter Rain. You're going to hear all mine from Jupiter Rain. Excellent. Congrats. Mayaya. New artist to me, Tavodou. Who's that? An incredible track that is a little different from what you might be listening to these days, and I know you'll love it. So, congrats, African Canadian Artist of the Year nominees, Jupiter Rain, Mayaya. Oh, yeah, here we go.

0: Got the swagger straight from IET. Just be taking it slow. Yeah. Yeah. Who's that? Who's that? Who's that? Who? Who's that? My Yaya, that you?
1: Later. Okie dokie.
2: All right. So cool, right? Good for you. Discover new music. Remember to support the artists you love. There's so many ways to do it. And supporting community radio is also highly recommended. It's getting weird out there. And I can tell you this. There is no AI involved in this production whatsoever. Fresh and live. From my music room to my producer's desk, Ron. Thank you, Ron. To you. I love this hour we spend together. It's rad. It's Women Folk the Radio Show. Okay. ECMA primer. Let's giddy up. Also up for Breakthrough Artist of the Year is the aforementioned Goldie Bootleer. That's her sent a seven. Leading the pack. Amazing. Anyway. We are moving through a giant list of nominees. We're never going to get through it tonight, but we're sure as heck going to try. Blues release of the year. I want to congratulate Aging Disgracefully. Here is their track, Shatter the Mirror. Yes, I love that. I love it. And another Breakthrough Artist of the Year. We have got the incredibly groovy and very talented Lindsay Meisner from Nova Scotia with her beautiful solo single, I Saw an Angel.

sweet, folks. This is our ECMA primer, and there is a gorgeous category, Children's Artist of the Year. There are so many great artists out there that are pumping out the jams for kids. We have played Heather Feather on this show more than once. Congrats. Donna and Andy also nominated for Children's Artist of the Year at this year's ECMAs. And a new artist to me, Molly Whoopi. Huh. Love that name. And love this sweet old song, Mr. Sun. I used to sing it with my kids. It'll Take You Back. And right after that, a contemplative piece for you from the classical world. Classical release of the year, Catherine Little, my favorite cellist, and Greg Myra. That record, Light and Dark, highly recommend. Gorgeous. So you're going to hear Shostakovich's Cello Sonata in D minor from Catherine Little, right after Mr. Sun, the children's classic from Molly Whoopi. Whoopi? Whoopi? Either or. It works.

Yeah. Wasn't that gorgeous? Thank you, Catherine Little, for your wonderful cello sensibility, like playing. Love it. Listen, let's stay in the classical realm just for a little bit. India Kaley, incredible artist, nominated for Classical Release of the Year. I want to play you a piece from India Kaley's nominated record. Track 4, Butterfly Lightning Shakes the Earth. This one has the notation sky. What a vibe. Right after that, one of my favorite piano players, classical player, composer, host of a beloved series here in Halifax that is sensory accessible, that I go to with my son all the time, and Jennifer, a regular at my Shine Blue shows, and such a wonderful human being. Jennifer has 2 noms this year at ECMA's surrounding her record Souvenirs, and I want to play you a piece from it. Track number 7, Nocturne in B Major, Opus 165, from the wonderful Jennifer King. So, open your ears and settle in for these next 2 pieces. They are so, so lovely. And also, we are out of time. Ron, my valiant producer, hopefully you can squeeze in these last 2 beautiful classical tracks. Join us next week for part 2, ECMA Primer, and a new single from Freya Milligan. Yeah, here on the Women Folks Show on the radio, CIOE 97.5 FM. Talk to you next week. 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

0: 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I'm Lori.
1: I'm Kenny.
0: And Kenny, tonight we're listening to some hot songs, some hot 80s songs.
1: Because we're...
0: I was planning for summer and then realized, oh, wait, it's not really June yet. It's still May. So I had to backtrack my role there.
1: It's called manifesting.
0: I know.
1: You put it out into the universe.
0: Well, did have one. Do you remember the one day this month where it was 30-some degrees?
1: Yeah, it was crazy.
0: I'd like to tell you what tragedy happened. We've been having recorded shows, like pre-recorded shows, because I've been away, and I went to Amsterdam.
1: Yes.
0: And I brought back a lot of cool trinkets.
1: Yes.
0: And I was
1: And disease. You've been coughing ever
0: plague.
1: Since you've come back.
0: I have airplane plague. But what I had done on the day that it was 30-some degrees, I said, I'm going to mail my niece all of these nice things I've brought from Amsterdam, of which chocolate was included. And I brought it to work, and I forgot it in my car, because my intent was to go to the post office. When I came out to my car at the end of the day, the chocolate bars were a soup.
1: Soupy chocolate soup.
0: Thank God it was Tony. Anybody who's been to Amsterdam and has tried some Tony's Chocoloni, you will know that it is a quality bar.
1: It's a creative name.
0: And so it held up well in the wrapper, so when I put my hand in the bag, it just was misshapen. Anyway, all that to say, it's not summer yet. But
1: no.
0: That one day did lure us into thinking that it was going to be summer.
1: False sense of security. False sense of summery.
0: Yeah. And so I've selected different songs. They are hot. Tears for Fears. Everybody Wants to Rule the World.
1: I think that's my... Clearly it's one of my... Team. Faves by them.
0: Yes. On your list, is it?
1: It's in the top five.
0: Oh, my God.
1: It is.
0: You say every song's in
1: so
0: the top five.
1: So, Tears for Fears, Everybody Wants to Rule the World is
0: Someone
1: in the top
0: write this
1: five.
0: Down.
1: New Order's True Faith is in the top
0: okay.
1: five.
0: Okay.
1: And then things kind of, like, swirl in and out. I would say Brian Ferry's Slave to Love is probably
0: like
1: in there as well.
0: Yeah.
1: And then it just depends on my mood
0: okay.
1: sometimes.
0: All right. Well, I hope you're in the mood for these songs. We're going to have Tom Cochran's Boy Inside the Man.
1: I love that song.
0: Love Tom Cochran. And of course, I went for a song that I love and would play every week if possible, from The Cure, Friday I'm in Love.
1: I did play that. Like, there was a time where I played that, like, every Friday.
0: Thereabouts. And then, of course, wanted to recognize the passing of Rob Bass from Rob Bass and DJ Easy Rock. It Takes Two.
1: It's good choices.
0: Passed
1: good
0: away
1: choices.
0: 58. Or 59. Sorry, it was 59.
1: It's very sad.
0: It is. God bless there, Rob Bass.

0: hey, everybody. Did you know that CIOE Community Radio has a show for everyone? Well, they certainly do. And if you love classic country music, that show is called Frank's Kind of Country, hosted by me, Frank Lowe. Each week, you can hear the songs and singers that we grew up with, like Marty Robbins and Conway Twitty, Patsy Cline and Loretta Lynn, Buck Owens and Merle Haggard, plus some new kids like Mo Bandy and Alan Jackson, or George Strait and Vince Gill, or closer to home, our Canadian stars like Ann Murray, Jim and Don Haggard, Dougie Bell, the Family Brown, Gordon Lightfoot, and more. 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
3: So, fun fact, Ken, our next three songs that I've chosen have a connection. So it's almost like 6 degrees of Kevin Bacon, but the connection. So we're going to listen to Stevie Nicks, Stand Back.
4: Love it.
3: Prince and the Revolution, Kiss.
4: Love
3: and
4: it.
3: And Beastie Boys, Fight for Your Right to Party. But can you connect all of these artists together?
5: Now,
3: so Stevie Nicks and Prince.
5: Stevie Nicks and Prince.
3: Mm-hmm.
5: I feel like I could, but I don't think it's going to be as in-depth and wild.
3: It's not in-depth and wild. I can tell you exactly right now.
5: Okay, so then probably not the way that you're going to connect them. I'd probably go in a very different direction.
3: Okay, so Stevie Nicks wrote Stand Back after hearing Prince's Little Red Corvette.
5: Really?
3: Yeah, and Prince then played synth on Stand Back, direct connection.
5: Okay.
3: Prince and Stevie Nicks.
5: Cool.
3: Now, Stevie Nicks and the Beastie Boys, know how to connect that?
5: Well, I, again, would probably go in a very different direction.
3: What's your direction?
5: Well, I think my direction is, again, who work together in different things like that, but I'm not sure where you're going. So you tell me.
3: So Stevie Nicks worked with producer Rick Rubin.
5: Yeah.
3: On her 1994 album.
5: Rick Rubin worked with everyone.
3: And Rick Rubin is the co-founder of Def Jam, key producer behind Beastie Boys' early albums, License to Ill.
5: Yeah.
3: All right, the final connection pass. It's Prince collaborated with Stevie Nicks, who worked with Rick Rubin, who worked with the Beastie Boys. That's my connection. Get ready, because in future I'll be testing your metal on other things.
5: That is a good connection, though.
3: But I thought it was cool. I was like, I'm going to try to figure something out to try to stump you, and I've done it.
5: But the Rick Rubin part, it's kind of like all through everyone. But what's really interesting about that connection, and I can now hear it, because I never really noticed it before, but I can now hear it. Stevie Nicks wrote Stand Back after hearing Little Red Corvette.
3: Yeah.
5: And I can now see where that kind of would come out of there. Not that they sound the same.
3: Yeah.
5: It's just that I could see where she would lift it. The beginning of Stand Back, like the synth that's in there, and the synth that's on Little Red Corvette.
3: Yeah. We're not listening to Little Red Corvette, but see if when you listen to Stand Back, if you can see the influences of Prince.
5: Yeah. So we're listening to Beastie Boys, Prince, and Stevie Nicks.
3: You got it.

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1: We're back, turning up the heat, getting for summer. We should play. We should have played a little Heat Is On. Maybe next time. We got some
2: heat of the moment.
1: Ooh, we could have a whole
2: heat show.
1: Heat
2: seekers.
1: Oh, I'll write that down. But we're not going in that direction right now. We have taken another turn and listening to some more hot hits of the 80s. And, of course, looking for a new love, Jody Watley.
2: You know I love me some Jody Watley.
1: Is she on your top five?
2: I know. But I love Jody Watley.
1: Yeah, she's great. I really love it. I picked a Pet Shop Boys song as well. It's a Sin. I don't think we've played that in a while.
2: I don't think so.
1: But at all.
2: As much as I love that song, I was just listening to it yesterday. For me, I think my ultimate all-time Pet Shop Boys song is Domino Dancing.
1: I like that one.
2: I love that song.
1: Yeah. I like so many of their songs. I can't choose just one.
2: I know,
1: one.
2: It's hard.
1: I will not. And then Culture Club, A Little I'll Tumble For Ya. That song is quite short.
2: It is quite short and, you know, makes me think of Drunken Nights.
1: Really? What happened? What were you up to?
2: For you?
1: Oh, okay. So not a specific Drunken Night.
2: Not
1: just
2: a specific.
1: In general terms. Yeah. Well, I do love A Little Culture Club as well, and we hope that you will enjoy the following tracks.

0: Did you know that arts and culture contribute nearly $1 billion to Nova Scotia's economy and support over 14,000 jobs? That's more than farming, fishing, and forestry combined. 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
2: Welcome back, everybody. I'm trying to tone down my aggressive intros, as Kenny told me.
3: I didn't mean it in a negative way. You just love to lean into it and be like, hello!
2: I'm trying to make sure that these people stay awake.
3: I know, this is a good thing.
2: We are wanting to make sure that they hear all of the 80s goodness we've got to share.
3: You know what? The 80s were anything if not eclectically loud and soft at different times.
2: I know, so speaking of that, we're going to end the show with a little Rock Lobster by the B-52s.
3: Now, we are lovers of the B-52s.
2: Yeah, we've seen them in concert.
3: We have.
2: We were in the front row, remind me.
3: We were very close. I think we were kind of bopping around almost right at
2: maybe
3: the front.
2: In the second row.
3: Yeah. But I have to say, because now this is one of those things, B-52s, Rock Lobster, synonymous with the B-52s.
2: Campy. Very intro campy. To summer hit, which is why I chose it.
3: I mean, I think the larger population fell in love with the B-52s because of Love Shack.
2: Oh, sure.
3: But those of us who love the B-52s regardless, we
2: love
3: started off with not even just Rock Lobster, but like Girl from Ipanema Goes to Greenland. But what is your favorite B-52 song?
2: I like Rome.
3: Do you love Rome?
2: Yeah.
3: I love Channel Z.
2: Yeah, that's a good one too.
3: I love Channel Z. I like the kind of like the oddity
2: of it.
3: It's the right?
2: Here's what I will say, because we talk a lot about like what's your favorite song and what's in your top five, jokingly, because we know there's 55 songs in your top five. It is about mood. Like,
3: yeah.
2: I find with 80s music, it is about the mood.
3: It is.
2: When I am thinking about being all together at a cottage, I think of Cure's Friday I'm in Love. Like, it points in time. Same with, like, Smashing Pumpkins and other songs that I like throughout the years.
3: There was
2: very much experience-based.
3: There was a night that we had folks over. We were all having some libations.
2: Yes.
3: And we hauled out all the boxes of CDs.
2: That was the best night ever.
3: It was so good. But it reminded, like, there is, you're right very much so about a mood, right? Like, if you're going driving and you're listening to 80s, it's going to be, your favorites are going to be very different from if you were getting ready to go out to, like, a club. I don't know if we even do this anymore, but you know what I mean? If you're going to go dancing.
2: We can go to a club sometime.
3: But, you know, it would be very different. But if you're hanging around with folks or whatnot, it may be a little, like, of the Finn Brothers that you'd get into with Crowded House and stuff, right?
2: So it is very, it's situational. I think that's...
3: If I'm driving and I'm thinking, like, because I do this, because when I'm driving, I get in my own head.
2: Yeah.
3: And I'm thinking of just kind of, like, when we were younger, I automatically go to Depeche Mode, because driving to see the show in Toronto.
2: With our friend Stephen Gersh. Yep. Well, not driving to see the show, but, like, particular people in the car, kind of what is the vibe
3: our friend
2: we're looking
3: Kevin.
2: For. Oh, yes, Kevin, if you're out there.
3: And I think of those, and I think of that music because of that. And
2: but that's the interesting part about 80s music, I think. And I don't know if people who like 90s music or early 2000s see it in the same way, but it is... It was such a part of our lives because there was nothing else to fill those other parts. We didn't have social media. We didn't have all these things. Like, we had music and a car with gas.
3: And if you were not in a major metropolitan area, you may have to listen to the radio.
2: Yeah.
3: And you may have to press play and record at the same time to capture the song.
2: I certainly did.
3: So you could have it later, right?
2: So that's why I love doing an 80s show, I have to say, is because all of these songs are bringing back different memories.
3: Yeah.
2: And, you know, I don't know if it's the same for folks as they kind of move throughout the decades, but certainly glad that we're sharing our memories of 80s songs. And if you've got some memories and some songs you want to share, head on over to our Infinite 80s radio page on Facebook. We'd be glad to hear from you and some songs and things that you remember from the 80s.
3: What songs make you think of things?
2: Yeah.
3: Yeah.
2: Well, that's a really broad category, but I'm sure... I'm sure we can really spruce that up. But until next time, I'm Lori.
3: And I'm Kenny.
2: And this has been Infinite 80s.

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1: 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The best in East Coast music with a little Canadiana added to the mix. 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

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And in 2023, a devastating roof collapse forced us to relocate. 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

He told me I was crazy, but I'm not, as you can see. A mounted police came up to me and threw me in the clink, and that's why I'm in this jail. And that's the truth, I think.

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3: 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Peanut butter that stuff up. 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Good morning and hello. 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

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I'm Martin Hickey. I'm here for the next 3 hours playing you a great mix of music from Atlantic Canadian artists. We do have a few requests this morning, a few songs going out to some very special people. We're going to play you some new music from Atlantic Canadian artists, as we do get a lot of new music here at CIOE. All that to come in the next 3 hours. Well, let's start the show like we do every week. We're going to start it with a song from an artist from every province in Atlantic Canada, from Nova Scotia. We have Elise Aaron with Criminal. We'll head to Newfoundland and Labrador. The band is Rollins Cross. We're going right back to the beginning with their first single, Colleen. We've got the East Pointers out of Prince Edward Island with We Will Meet Again, and we're going to start off in New Brunswick. And one of the great traditional bands on the East Coast music scene right now, they're called Dram and a Draw. Here's Living a Dream on East Coast Saturday Morning.

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Criminal. That's Elise Aaron as we start East Coast Saturday morning by playing you a song from an artist from every province in Atlantic Canada. In addition to Nova Scotia's Elise Aaron, we heard from Newfoundland and Labrador's Rollins Cross. We heard from Prince Edward Island's The East Pointers and New Brunswick's Dram and a Draw. I'm Martin Hickey. It is Saturday morning. We're at CIOE 97.5 FM, the voice of East Coast music, where we play you a lot of East Coast music throughout the week. On Saturdays, well, we start the day with this show, East Coast Saturday Morning, from 9 until noon. I'll be back again at 4 o'clock today to count down the top 30 songs of the week on the East Coast Top 30. Every weekday afternoon from 1 until 4, you can tune in to Ron James and the Coastal Connection. That's a great mix of music from Atlantic Canadian artists with a little bit of Canadiana thrown in. And we do have our East Coast mornings every weekday morning from 6 until 9, where you'll get a great mix of Atlantic Canadian artists there as well. And of course, Leona Berkey's in on Thursday evenings at 7 p.m. with Women Folk. We've got coming your way, we've got T. Thomason with Space, Buttes, we'll hear Heaviness, and let's go back a few a decade or so with Winter Sleep. Here's Archaeologists.

0: Space.
1: Space from T. Thomason. Well, let's send a song out to Gene and Bernie. This morning, we've got a cover of a Simon and Garfunkel classic by New Brunswick's Rock Voisin. Here's Mrs. Robinson.

Rock Fuzzy and Mrs. Robinson, that song going out to Gene and Bernie. This morning, that is a cover of a Simon and Garfunkel classic. Had a chance to catch the Graduate play when we were in London a couple of decades ago, and lots of great plays taking place at Neptune Theatre right now, including another one that we saw over there, Rent. We've got music coming your way from Josh James, as we're going to get into our Fresh from the East Coast segment of the program very soon, where we play some new music from Atlantic Canadian artists. This is a title track to Josh's new album, Needle in a Haystack. But before we get into some new music, let's play you something from Always. We've got Archie, Marry Me, and here's Kelly Loader, who just won Songwriter of the Year at the last East Coast Music Awards last week. Here's When We Kiss.

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Needle in a Haystack. That's the new song from Josh Janes, and that's going to kick off our Fresh from the East Coast segment of the program, as we're going to play you some new music from Atlantic Canadian artists. Now, we're going to get into some music from Logan Richard, Lily Gunn, and more. But first, let's send a song out to Trevor. Here's one from a great Newfoundland and Labrador songwriter. Perhaps the most famous Newfoundland and Labrador songwriter. His name is Ron Hines. Here's Sawchuck, a song about the great legend, Terry Sawchuck.

Sawchuck. That's a song about the goaltender, Terry Sawchuck, from Newfoundland and Labrador's Ron Hines. That one going out to Trevor this morning. Oh, we are getting back into some new music right now as we're getting into our Fresh from the East Coast segment of the program very heavily as we have music from Lone Wolf Country coming your way, End of My Rope. We've got something from Logan Richard, who just released a deluxe version of his album Character Traits. We've got Yet to Let Me Down. But first, here's the debut single from a young singer-songwriter from Nova Scotia. Here's Lily Gunn, Bad Things.

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End of My Rope. That's Lone Wolf Country. That's a new song from Lone Wolf Country. As we're into our Fresh from the East Coast segment of the program. This is East Coast Saturday Morning. I'm Martin Hickey. And in addition to playing you some East Coast classics, like we already heard this morning from Winter Sleep, from Rollins Cross, Always and More, we do like to play some new music, as there's been lots of new music recorded and released. We recently played you the new single from Lily Gunn. That's Lily's first ever release. We played you something new from Logan Richard, who just won an East Coast Music Award. We gave you the new Josh James single, and we've got lots of new stuff coming your way. Artists that are well known on the Canadian music scene, and artists that are just getting started, like these ones. Here's Blear Sparrow, I Gave You Everything, and here's Melrose with Mining Town.

That's Blair Sparrow with I Gave You Everything. You're listening to East Coast Saturday Morning. It's the Fresh from the East Coast segment of the program. We're playing you some new music. We've got one from Helltown coming your way called Rock and Roll Overdose. We've got one from Chrissy Cochran, who's currently living in Windsor, Ontario, I believe, is from Windsor, Nova Scotia. And Chrissy's got a new album coming out, and one of the songs on there is her name. And right now, here's Sinner Sill with Kay and Molly on East Coast Saturday Morning.

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Lots of songs written about rock and roll. What's your favorite? Is it Led Zeppelin's Rock and Roll or something else? Well, New Brunswick's Marion has a new album out, and one of the songs on there, well, it's called Rock and Roll, and here it is for you right now.

That's rock and roll from the band Marion out of New Brunswick. As a couple of rock and roll songs in a row for you, and we asked what was your favorite song about rock and roll. Is it Led Zeppelin's Rock and Roll, or is it this one? It's the Beatles' Rock and Roll Music. Here's a cover of it from Nova Scotia's Hal Bruce. This one going out to Bernie and Jean on this Saturday morning.

0: rock and roll music, any old way you choose it. That's Hal Bruce with a cover of that Beatles song. That one going out to Bernie and Gene this morning. Let's take a little break. We're going to get back into some new music with Richie Young right after this.
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That's Richie Young. The song is called Gathering, as we're still playing you some new music right now on East Coast Saturday Morning. And how about a couple more new songs? Jots just released his latest album. He's got an album release show coming up in Dartmouth early next month. I think it's June the 6th. Get your tickets for that one. Head over and see Jot and the Fish and their album release party. We've got the next Ramana Maharishi coming your way. And the Way East out of Newfoundland and Labrador have just put out their new album. Here's Poor Decisions on East Coast Saturday Morning.

That's Jaunt with the next Ramana Maharshi. We're finishing up our new music segment of the program as we have two more new songs coming your way. One of them is from Lane Hall. Now, this is a great new R&B soul band based out of Nova Scotia featuring the vocals of Jordan. We're going to play their new single, Family Tree. But before that, here's two young singer-songwriters who've recently teamed up to release a new song called Radio Silent. Here's Ella Gunning Parker and Chloe Eden on East Coast Saturday Morning.

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That's Lane Hall's new single, Family Tree. I'm Martin Hickey. You're listening to East Coast Saturday Morning. We still have lots of great music coming your way. We will play you the top three songs from last week's East Coast Top 30. We're going to send a song out to Doug in the next hour of the program. And we have a song going out to Gene and Bernie from an artist that I'm going to see, or a cover of a song from an artist that I'm going to see perform in Halifax very soon. Right now, here's a song going out to my dad in St. John's, Newfoundland. It's from a duo featuring Andrew James O'Brien and Catherine Allen. Together, they're known as Fortunate Ones. It's Northern Star on East Coast Saturday Morning.

Northern Star, that is Fortunate Ones, a band from Newfoundland and Labrador. That song is going out to my dad this morning. I'm Martin Hickey. You are listening to East Coast Saturday Morning. We've got a couple of songs about running coming your way. We've got Hillsburn with Truths You Outrun. But before we get to Hillsburn, let's go back to 2009. The album is called Three. It's Joel Plaskett with Run, Run, Run.

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truths you outrun. That's Hillsburn, right here on East Coast Saturday morning. Oh, we've got a song going out to Doug this morning. Well, it's from an artist that Mushcat sings about on his new song, Wasted on the Young, when he talks about the patrons sing Stan Rogers songs. Here's Stan Rogers with Barrett's Privateers.

0: antelope sloop was a sickening sight.
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0: She'd a list to the port and her sails in rags, and the cook in the scuppers with the staggers and jacks.

Barrett's Privateers, well, that's a song that people know and love here in Halifax, Nova Scotia, and throughout Nova Scotia, I believe. You're listening to East Coast Saturday Morning. I'm Martin Hickey. We're going to play you some music from Eric Stephen Martin. We've got Memphis from Eric. We're going to head to Prince Edward Island and Alicia Toner's Dangerous Home. But first, let's play you a song, well, from a musician and podcaster, radio host, who's doing great things for the East Coast music scene. His name is Robert Campbell now. Robert hosts a bi-weekly gathering at Pink Piano here in Lower Sackville. It's kind of a songwriter's meetup where you can come play a song or two. No pressure, but lots of great people show up. There's quite the range of talent, and just a lovely gathering spot organized by Robert. And I hear Robert's going to be joining the CIOE family, and his songwriters from here and away will be featured here on CIOE in the not too distant future. Really looking forward to that, as Robert has a great show going. From Robert Campbell and Kaylin Green, here's A Simple Life on East Coast Saturday Morning.

Eric Stephen Martin. The song is called Memphis. Now, I'm Martin Hickey, and playing 3 hours of music from Atlantic Canadian artists every Saturday morning from 9 until noon. I'm also here at 4 o'clock to count down the top 30 songs of the week on the East Coast Top 30. Before we finish the show today, we do play you the top 3 songs from last week's East Coast Top 30. The number one song last week was from a husband and wife duo from Nova Scotia. It's Nadia Kane, well, Kevin Kane from the Grapes of Wrath, and we've got their song that was number one last week coming up in the next little while. But before we get there, let's send a song out to Gene and Bernie. It's a cover of a song by an artist that I'm going to see in Halifax next month. His name is Billy Bragg. He's out of England. I remember picking up the album Life's a Riot Between the Wars back in, I think it was the early 1990s. And I love Billy Bragg, just a man and his guitar, his electric guitar, playing hours of music. Really look forward to that. Anyway, the song is called A New England, and this one is a cover by Ken Tizard, who's from St. John's, Newfoundland. Moved away after he graduated high school, joined the band The Watchmen, and has continued on his music career for the last number of decades. Here's Ken Tizard now with A New England, going out to Gene and Bernie.

A New England. That's Ken Tizard, and that is a cover of a song by Billy Bragg, an artist who's going to be playing a couple of shows in Halifax next month. Let's play you some music from where are we going? We're going to go to Newfoundland and Labrador. We're going to hear from Andrew Rogers, a song about, well, music in downtown St. John's. If you've ever been to George Street, you'll be able to relate to what Andrew is singing with to on this song. We're going to hear from Braden Lamb. We've got Into the Light. I see that Braden is going to be playing a show this summer at a winery in Nova Scotia in the Valley, along with Aaron Costello and Paul Murphy of Wintersleep. It's like a weekly songwriter's series out to, at a winery. I think a few of the wineries are doing this, but that one looks like a good show. We also right now have Jenna Berry. Here's The Real Moon on East Coast Saturday Morning.

0: Well, hey, everybody. Did you know that CIOE Community Radio has a show for everyone? Well, they certainly do. And if you love classic country music, that show is called Frank's Kind of Country, hosted by me, Frank Lowe. Each week, you can hear the songs and singers that we grew up with, like Marty Robbins and Conway Twitty, Patsy Cline and Loretta Lynn, Buck Owens and Merle Haggard, plus some new kids like Mo Bandy and Alan Jackson, or George Strait and Vince Gill, or closer to home, our Canadian stars like Ann Murray, Jim and Don Haggard, Dougie Bell, The Family Brown, Gordon Lightfoot, and more. 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

Into the Light. That's Braden Lamb right here on East Coast Saturday Morning. Well, we're getting ready to wrap things up here this Saturday morning, as we do have the top three songs from last week's East Coast Top 30 coming your way. But before we get there, how about a couple of great performers from the based in Halifax, Nova Scotia? We've got Jen Grant with Getcha Good. But before that, here's Isra Fitch and Stay.

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2: Well, before we wrap things up, here on CIOE for East Coast Saturday morning, we're going to play you the top three songs from last week's East Coast Top 30. The Top 30, it's a countdown of the top 30 songs of the week. And last week's top number three was from a band from New Brunswick. They're called Raglan Road. Was singing about the issue with that lobster fisherman had a few decades ago. Here's $3 a pound.

That's Raglan Road. The song is called $3 a Pound. Well, number two on the East Coast Top 30 last week came to us from a Halifax, Nova Scotia artist who's got his debut album coming out very soon. In the next month, you'll hear the new album from Logan, Edward McKay, and the first single was released a few weeks ago. Last week, White Lie was number two on the East Coast Top 30.

Logan Edward McKay. The song is called White Lie. That song was number two on the East Coast Top 30 last week. I'll get a chance to see Logan a little later on today and hear some of his music. Really looking forward to that. Logan's new album coming out next month. Number one last week came to us from a husband and wife duo of Nadia Kane and Kevin Kane. Kevin Kane, you may know from The Grapes of Wrath and from Northern Pikes. Nadia, you might know from The Dirty Ribbons. Well, together they're known as Phone.

Bruno. That is the band, the duo featuring Nadia and Kevin Kane, and that song was number one last week. Hear This Plea is the name of the song. Tune in today at 4 o'clock, as I'll be back again to count down the top 30 songs for this week. Until then, have yourself a good day, a nice Saturday, and enjoy your weekend. The last weekend in May is June, just around the corner. Right now, we're going to leave you with a song in memory of Brian Harris, Sarah McLachlan, The Rainbow Connection.

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5: Welcome to the East Coast Top 30. It's a countdown of the top 30 songs of the week for the week ending May 30th. And not only is it the 30th of May, but this is the 300th East Coast Top 30 since we started in May of 2000. So congratulations to all of those artists who've been on the Top 30 in the last 6 years. Well, this week we have a whopping 6 songs moving into the East Coast Top 30 Hall of Fame. We have 6 songs making their debut and 2 songs making a return to the chart, including the song at number 30. It's from a country duo from Yarmouth who bring a mix, well, of classic country storytelling and East Coast charm to every stage that they play. They are Amy and Arwen, and returning to the chart at number 30. Well, it's the title track to their debut album, Catching Nothing But a Buzz.

catching nothing but a buzz. That's Amy and Irwin. That song kicks off the East Coast Top 30 today at number 30. It's one of two songs making a return to the chart. Well, at number 29, let's head to Prince Edward Island and the song now in its fourth straight week on the East Coast Top 30. Here's Soul Filter, Letters to Myself.

Soul Filter, Letters to Myself. That song falls 8 spots this week to number 29. Well, we're at the first of 6 songs moving into the East Coast Top 30 Hall of Fame. And it's from an artist from Nova Scotia named Kinney Brook Kid. The song is called Coastline, and it made its East Coast Top 30 debut on March the 28th. It spent 10 straight weeks on the chart, peaking at number 13. And now in its 10th straight week at number 28, here's Kinney Brook Kid with Coastline. Sometimes

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3: We're up to song number 27 on the East Coast Top 30. I'm Martin Hickey, and debuting at number 27, here's the latest from Matt Elliott, Better.

Better. That's Matt Elliott. That song, one of six songs making their debut this week. It's at number 27. Well, at number 26, we've got our second song moving into the East Coast Top 30 Hall of Fame. Song made its East Coast Top 30 debut on March the 28th. It spent 10 straight weeks on the chart, peaking at number 15. Now moving into the Hall of Fame at number 26, here's Mushcat, Wasted on the Young. The pain.

Wasted on the Young. That's Mushcat moving into the East Coast Top 30 Hall of Fame. It's number 26 this week. Congratulations, Bill. Well, the latest single from Aging Disgracefully debuted last week at number 24. It's number 25 on this week's East Coast Top 30.

Vintage Love. That's Aging Disgracefully, number 25 this week. Well, making its East Coast Top 30 debut at number 24, well, it's the debut single from a young singer-songwriter from Nova Scotia. Her name is Lily Gunn. It's Bad Things.

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2: I'm Martin Hickey, counting down the top 30 songs of the week on the East Coast Top 30. Now at number 23, let's head to New Brunswick. Here's Teddy Rowe in his fourth straight week on the chart with I Got a Song.

That's Teddy Rowe. The song is I Got a Song. It's number 23 this week. Well, the song making our biggest comeback this week is from an artist, well, who's just released her debut full-length EP called Late Bloomer Season, making a return to the East Coast Top 30 after a couple of weeks off. Here's Laura Roy with Author.

That's Laura Roy. The song is called Author. It's at number 22 this week. It's our biggest comeback of the week. You can catch Laura's album release show tomorrow in Dartmouth, tomorrow afternoon. It's a matinee show. Sitting at number 21 on this week's East Coast Top 30, here's the latest from Ruth Manning, My Mother's Hands.

That's My Mother's Hands, the latest single from Ruth Manning. It's number 21 on this week's East Coast Top 30. Well, our biggest comeback last week came to us from Newfoundland and Labrador's Madeline. This week, Madeline's song 1 AM sits at number 20.

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2: We're inside the top 20 on this week's East Coast Top 30, and at number 19, well, we've got a song making its debut from an artist that's been on the chart before.

debuting at number 19. That's Newfoundland and Labrador's Evan O'Coin. The song is called For You. We're up to song number 18 on this week's East Coast Top 30, and we've got Loviot from the album Debutante. Here's Exposure.

Exposure from Loviot. That song is number 18 this week. It's now in its sixth week on the East Coast Top 30. Well, two young artists from Nova Scotia recently teamed up to record a song called Radio Silent. They are Ella Gunning Parker and Chloe Eden, and that song makes its East Coast Top 30 debut this week at number 17.

That's Ella Gunning Parker and Chloe Eden. The song is called Radio Silent. It debuts this week at number 17. Well, we go from a song making its East Coast Top 30 debut to a song moving into the East Coast Top 30 Hall of Fame for spending 10 weeks on the chart. This song made its debut all the way back on February the 14th. It's now in its 10th week on the chart. It peaked at number 10. It's from Jen Grant. Here's Crazy.

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4: We're halfway through the East Coast Top 30 for the week ending May the 30th. It is the 300th Top 30 since we began back in May of 2020. While we still have three songs moving into the East Coast Top 30 Hall of Fame, we've got two songs making their debut. All of that to come. Well, right now at number 15, here's one of those three songs moving into the East Coast Top 30 Hall of Fame. It's from New Brunswick band Dram and a Draw, a song that debuted on March the 28th. Now in its 10th straight week on the chart after peaking at number 7, here's Living the Dream.

Living the Dream, that song moving into the East Coast Top 30 Hall of Fame after spending 10 weeks on the chart. Congratulations to Dram and A Draw. Well, we now have another song making its East Coast Top 30 debut. We're heading to Newfoundland and Labrador and the latest single from East Coast Award nominee Claire Porter. It's Yellow Spider at number 14.

Yellow Spider, that is Claire Porter, and that song makes its East Coast Top 30 debut this week at number 14. Well, The Way East have a new album called Inyan, and their latest single, Poor Decisions, made its Top 30 debut last week at number 17. It's our biggest mover of the week this week, up 4 to number 13.

That's The Way East. The song is called Poor Decisions. It's our biggest mover of the week this week, up 4 to number 13. Well, holding at number 12 for the second week in a row, we're staying in Newfoundland and Labrador, and a trio featuring Mick Davis, Chris Churchill, and Steve Perry. Together, they're known as The End of the Line, and the song that holds at number 12 is I Saw Your Fire.

I Saw Your Fire. That's the end of the line. That song holds at number 12 for the second week in a row. Well, at number 11 this week is a song that started its run at number 11 3 weeks ago. It spent the last 2 weeks at number 8. And this week, Commonwealth from Victoria McDougal is your number 11 song on the East Coast Top 30.

0: Well, hey, everybody. Did you know that CIOE Community Radio has a show for everyone? Well, they certainly do. And if you love classic country music, that show is called Frank's Kind of Country, hosted by me, Frank Lowe. Each week, you can hear the songs and singers that we grew up with, like Marty Robbins and Conway Twitty, Patsy Cline and Loretta Lynn, Buck Owens and Merle Haggard, plus some new kids like Mo Bandy and Alan Jackson, or George Strait and Vince Gill, or closer to home, our Canadian stars like Ann Murray, Jim and Don Haggard, Dougie Bell, The Family Brown, Gordon Lightfoot, and more. 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
2: We've reached the top 10 songs on the East Coast Top 30 for the week ending May 30th. I'm Martin Hickey. This is our 300th East Coast Top 30 since we began in May of 2020. And I want to thank Russell Gross, Ron James, and everybody that's helped make the East Coast Top 30 such a success over the last 6 years. And of course, thank you for listening to the Top 30. The biggest mover on the East Coast Top 30 last week was from New Brunswick's Wolfcastle, who recently teamed up with Nova Scotia's Jamila. That song was at number 11 last week, and this week it's up one more to move into the top 10. At number 10, here's Water.

Water from Wolfcastle featuring Jamila moves into the East to the top 10 on the East Coast Top 30 this week. It's number 10. Well, Raglan Road is a band, another band out of New Brunswick with a great traditional sound. And their latest single is about the lobster fishery and some of the problems that were happening in the lobster fishery a couple of decades ago. The song is called $3 a Pound, and it's your number 9 song on this week's East Coast Top 30. Well, the

$3 a pound. That's Raglan Road. That song is number 9 this week. Well, at number 8, well, we've got a song moving into the East Coast Top 30 Hall of Fame after spending 10 weeks on the chart. It's from a band from New Glasgow, Nova Scotia, whose fans are affectionately called Frailures. The band is called Frail, and they consist of Max Sinnes on guitar, Jeff Bailisdent on vocals, Joel Boyce on bass, Nathan Marshall on guitar, and Laurie McDonald on drums. Now, together, they're known as Frail, and their song Retreat made its East Coast Top 30 debut on March the 28th at number 27. It steadily moved up the chart. It peaked at number 5, and this week, Retreat moves into the East Coast Top 30 Hall of Fame. It's at number 8.

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5: We're up to song number 7 on the East Coast Top 30. It's the latest single from a band who are performing at the New Glasgow Riverfront Jubilee this summer. They are Joel Plaskett Emergency, sitting at number 7 as their latest single, Fill in the Blanks.

Fill in the blanks. That's Joel Plaskett, Emergency. That song is number 7 this week. Well, at number 6, we got a song that was tied for our biggest mover of the week last week. It's from the album Wishing Moon, and it's the latest from Winter Sleep. Now at number 6, here's My Mind Always.

My Mind Always. That's Winter Sleep. That song is number 6 this week. On number 5, we've got the 6th of 6 songs moving into the East Coast Top 30 Hall of Fame. It's from a sister duo from Nova Scotia, Moira and Claire, and Noah Malcolm from Prince Edward Island. The song is called Two Word Answers. It debuted at number 1 10 weeks ago. It's been 10 weeks on the chart, all of those in the top 10. This week, Two Word Answers is number 5.

0: answers.
1: That's Moira and Claire and Noah Malcolm. That song moves into the East Coast Top 30 Hall of Fame after spending 10 weeks on the chart. It's number 5 this week. Well, the highest debut on last week's East Coast Top 30 came to us from Matt Hughes. It's his latest song about summer called Coleslaw. Summer, and this week that song is up to number 4.

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2: We've reached the top three songs on the East Coast Top 30 for the week ending May 30th. It's the 300th. Top 30 since we started 6 years ago this month. At number three, well, we've got a song that spent the last 2 weeks in the number one spot. It's from Nadia Kane and Kevin Kane, together known as Phono. Hear this plea.

Hear This Plea, that's Nadia Kane and Kevin Kane, known as Phono. That song is number 3 this week. That song was number 1 on last week's East Coast Top 30. That means we're going to have a new number 1 this week. Before we get to number 1, well, we've got the highest debut of the week. It's the latest single from Cape Breton, Nova Scotia's Carlton Stone, debuting at number 2 with California Sober.

California Sober. That's Carlton Stowe, and that song is our highest debut of the week, making its debut at number 2. Well, that means we've reached our number 1 song for the week ending May 30th. But before I tell you what it is, I want to remind you to head over to communityradio.ca, vote for your favorite songs for next week's Top 30. I want to thank Russell Gross and Ron James for everything they do to help put this show together, and thank you for listening and for voting. It is our 300th East Coast Top 30 since we began in May of 2020. Lots of hard work goes in to putting together this show for you. And your number 1 song for the week ending May 30th. It's from the upcoming debut album from Logan Edward McKay. Your number 1 song this week, White Lie.

Well, here we are with another Burn Dance. As usual, I'm your host, Keith Ross. I'm here each week on 97.5 Community Radio. And, of course, we bring you lots and lots of fiddle music. Well, we're going to start today's show off. Of course, Don Messer and the Elners give us an introduction to the show each week. But we're going to start today's show off with the Swingin' Fiddles. Now, if we go back into the 1990s, the Swingin' Fiddles consisted of Ivan Hicks and Bill Guest and me. We did a couple of recordings through the 90s. And we've got one coming today here we're going to play for you called the Swingin' Sweethearts. Now, that does not describe us, fiddle players. That's the name of a tune that somebody gave it.

That fiddler we just heard was Frankie Kelly. He comes from Oklahoma, down in the United States. And he had a nice little tune called the Silver Lake Blues. We'll go off to Ontario now, Dan Mighton. And he's playing a tune called Sunset on the Ottawa. Now, I know that tune refers to the Ottawa River, not the Parliament. Okay. Sunset on the Ottawa.

0: The fiddle player we just heard was Earl Mitten. Of course, he was from New Brunswick many years ago, and he had a couple of nice tunes for us. He had the Tableau Clog, and then he had the Jolly's Breakdown. We're going to stay in New Brunswick now, the Sussex Avenue Fiddlers. Of course, they're under the direction of Ivan Hicks. And we're going to let Ivan Hicks tell you what they're going to play now.
1: Thank you very much. Thank you. We're going to do three jigs for you now, a medley of jigs, starting with the Squirrel in the Tree. Then we're going to do a little Spin and Glow. And then we're going to end off with one for Stan, Stan's jig.

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2: 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I'm your host, Keith Ross. I'm here each week on 97.5 Community Radio, CIOE. And of course, we're bringing you lots and lots of fiddle music. Now, the last fiddler we heard was Keitha Clark. That's not to be confused with my name, which doesn't have an A on it. But anyway, she was a young lady that I discovered in Saskatchewan. I was out there playing a concert, and the organizers said, you should get this young lady to play a few tunes, which I did, and I enjoyed having her on the show. And she had a recording that I got, and so we can play a couple of tunes off of it. So on today's show, we had Keitha Clark playing the Jig Dubois and the Cheryl MacLeans. So we'll go on to Alberta now, Calvin Balrath, one of the best-known fiddlers in North America now. He travels all over playing. And we got him coming on today with the Nachman Reel, Calvin Balrath.

We just had a group of nice jigs there. That was Marty Fenton from New Brunswick. He played Marty's jig, the Rakes of Kildare, and the Rock Valley Jig. Marty Fenton. We'll go to Alfred Saunier now. He comes from Western Nova Scotia, Saunierville, actually. And he's playing a tune called He's Walking in His Sleep. Oh, that's dangerous. Alfred Saunier.

Well, that fiddler we just heard, it was Winnie Chafe from Cape Breton, unfortunately passed away in the last year. And she played a beautiful, it's a classical tune really, but she played it so nicely, called the Plaisir d'Amour. That's French, of course. If it was in English, it would be The Pleasures of Love. Winnie Chafe. Going out to the Calgary Fiddlers now, of course, out west, and they got some tunes for us here. They said the frost is all over. Well, we hope so. Coming spring now. The old French reel and the blind man's reel. Calgary Fiddlers.

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1: 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I'm your host, Keith Ross. I'm here each week on 97.5 Community Radio, CIOE. And, of course, we're bringing you lots and lots of fiddle music. And the last fiddle music we heard was from Peter Dawson from Ottawa. And he had some fog in the bog. I think he wrote that tune. Well, we'll go down to Kalal Jodry, the South Shore of Nova Scotia. And he's got the Rhythm Ayres Waltz.

Well, that fiddle tune we just heard was called The Hunter's Jig, and that was played by Eddie Poirier and his sons, and of course they're from New Brunswick. The Hunter's Jig, that's, if you want to do some square dances, there's a great tune.

Well, we just heard from what I guess is the most famous fiddle player ever come from the United States, Tommy Jackson, for many years, was on the recordings out of Nashville, Tennessee.

he played with a lot of the country singers. And of course, that tune that he played today was Down Yonder. Just about every fiddle player I know plays that tune. Now, I apologize if you heard a few little ticks on that. That's an old, old album I played that off of, so you might have heard a little bit of interference there, but it wasn't too bad. We'll go off to New Brunswick now. Gene Morris. And for those who like to square dance, he's got a great jig called Haste to the Wedding, Gene Morris.

You've been listening to Barn Dance. I'm your host, Keith Ross. I'm here each week on 97.5 Community Radio, CIOE. And, of course, we're bringing you lots of fiddle music. And we'll do today like we usually do. We close out our show with a couple of my tunes that I wrote and retorted. We got the Beanbag Rag and the Stillwater Waltz. Tune us in next week.

0: Hello, everybody. Welcome to the Newfound Records Radio Hour, the show that features all kinds of Newfoundland and Labrador music from the vinyl era, the 50s, 60s, 70s, and 80s. If you're a hopeless nostalgic, if you're stuck in a vinyl groove, if you're inclined to drift from the mainstream, stay tuned for an hour full of music by Newfoundland and Labrador's pioneer recording artists with your host, Wayne Tucker.
1: Hello, everybody, and welcome to the program. For this episode, we've got a bunch of songs, and they're about disasters at sea. We'll get to those later on, but before that, you're going to hear some of my personal favorite tracks, and I sourced most of these from recent additions to the Newfound Records cassette tape library. And most of them, if not all, have never been released in digital format. We're going to kick off with one that just might get you out on the dance floor. It's Aaron J. Country Plus with Piano Man.

Okay, great rock and dance music to kick off the program today. And I guess you caught the wild piano playing on that number. Other musicians on that track weren't too shabby either. And the singer, Joyce Eddy. That gal can sure sing. Now, I got that song from a cassette tape, and the artist is R&J Country Plus. And they, R&J stands for Reg and Joyce Eddy, husband and wife team. Now, Reg Eddy, I know he had a long history of music in Western Newfoundland. In the mid-1960s, he was a member of the very popular band, the Teen Beats. And by the mid-1970s, he was singing with the Seville Singers, a choir. Also, Reg was a member of the String Busters, and they were on the go for a long time, went through several incarnations. So I'm talking about the Western Newfoundland band called the String Busters. And Reg Eddy was one half of the duo Back to Back, the other half being Pat March. The cassette tape that we just heard the track from was called It Takes Two, and I understand it was Reg and Joyce's only cassette tape, their only album of any kind. And what's mysterious about this one is that the vocal tracks were recorded at Sim Studio in Ballorum, and the tape credits say they were backed up with a Nashville sound. And the musicians are named, and I Googled them, and they were Nashville musicians. So I don't know how they recorded the vocals in Ballorum, and the music tracks were laid down in Nashville. I'd like to know the story behind that. The song we heard, Piano Man, composed by Don Gale and Reg Eddy, and the piano player was that Nashville musician by the name of Bill Roberts. Okay, let's move along now to our next number, which is from Pat Melindy and Ed Smith. Both those people, to the best of my knowledge, from the Green Bay area, Notre Dame Bay. And Smith, he was well known as a journalist down through the years. Also had a teaching career before his tragic car accident. Very witty songwriter, that man. And Pat Melindy, I don't know much about her at all. But she did team up with Ed Smith, and they released something like 4 cassette tapes. We will hear a track from one they released in 1988 called Caught in a Song. Might hear the occasional bang in the background. I think there's some construction going on upstairs here at the university. Song we shall hear, composed by Ed Smith, called Green Bay.

Oh, great song, great music, great singing. Love it. Pat Melindy and Ed Smith. The song is called Green Bay from their album Caught in a Song, released in 1988. And they recorded that one at Sin's studio in Ballorum, like many of the tapes you will hear on today's program. And on that cassette, Pat Melindy not only sang, but she also played piano, accordion, and looked after the keyboards. Ed Smith, he sang and played guitar. And the rest of the instruments, bass guitar, rhythm guitar, acoustic lead guitar, were played by Sim Savory, of course. Who else? Well, you're listening to the Newfound Records Radio Hour. My name is Wayne Tucker. Coming up shortly, Chuck Sims will be by with a tribute song to his friend and musical colleague, Roy Payne. Oh, our next number. This is from a duo, call themselves The Vays. They spelled V-E-Y-S, and they were Fred and Brett Vay, whom I know very little about. They put out an album called The Rocky Isle on cassette tape back, I figure, around 1997. And this track we are going to hear is called Berry Pickin', and it's a nice, lively, and silly little ditty. Makes me think of my mother and father, who were berry pickin' machines, the two of them. They would love this song, I'm sure.

0: Any more than that goes in me hat.
1: Okay, great bit of fun, that one. You don't hear many songs written on the topic of berry picking in this province. But the Vays did it. And the Vays were Fred Vay. He was the lead vocalist, played accordion and harmonica on the album. And Brett Vay, I think it's his brother, he sang harmony vocals and he played a variety of instruments. Mandolin, violin, keyboard, piano, lead electric guitar, rhythm and lead acoustic guitar. And if that's not enough, he played the dobro. Looking after the drums, bass and rhythm guitar, Lee Vaughan. And the album was recorded by Top Sound Recording in St. John's, album being called This Rocky Isle. Okay, as mentioned earlier, we're going to hear from Chuck Sims now. Chuck, a Grand Bank native down on the Bjorn Peninsula of the island of Newfoundland. He's been singing and writing and recording for 3 or 4, maybe 5 decades, and go a long time, and has spent much of his time entertaining expatriate Newfoundlanders up Toronto way. He plays a variety of music, Newfoundland music, Irish music, country music, and he put out an album. He's been on a number of albums, put one out, I don't know when, probably sometime in the 1990s, a recent addition to the Newfound Records library, released on cassette tape only, I think, and the album I'm talking about is simply called Chuck Sims and Friends. And his friends on that album include singer-musicians Derek Pilgrim and Newfoundland's favorite outlaw, Roy Payne. The song we shall hear Chuck Sims sing now is My Old Friend, Roy Payne. And, of course, Chuck wrote that one. Listen to it closely and see how many of Roy Payne's song titles you can identify in this song. I took the time to do that, and I counted up 9.

I love the guitar licks on that number. Wish I could tell you who's playing the guitar, but the player is not identified on the tape. That was Chuck Sims and Friends, My Old Friend, Roy Payne. Now you're listening to the Newfound Records Radio Hour. I'm your host, Wayne Tucker. And coming up soon, a sad number by the Carlton Show Band. It's called The Ballad of Danny Corcoran. But before we get to that, a real oddity. We've got a number here by Eddie Eastman. Eddie, of course, from Terra Nova, the village of Terra Nova in, I call it Central Newfoundland. Outstanding career, this man. He was nominated for Juno Awards 5 times, won twice in the category of Canada's top male country singer. And lots of his songs charted nationally, probably more than any other Newfoundland and Labrador recording artist. His songs and albums charted, I figure, around 30 times. And 5 of his singles made the top 10 on RPM Weekly's charts. That's a national music industry magazine in Canada. Now, the song From the Barroom to the Bedroom was one of Eddie's most successful songs of all. Released that one in 1982. And that song, From the Barroom to the Bedroom, charted nationally for 19 weeks, peaking at number 4. Now, here's the real oddity I was talking about. I figure around 1992, Eddie re-released that song, but it was completely different. He sang it in French, and it's his only French recording to the best of my knowledge, song being called De l'Hôtel à ta Chambre. Pardon my French. I'd love to know the story behind Eddie recording this one.

No, your ears weren't playing tricks on you. That was indeed Eddie Eastman, and he was singing in French. But I don't think that one made the national charts for him. Okay, our next track now is by the legendary Carlton Show Band. And they put out a cassette tape in 1992 called Tribute to Newfoundland. And the incarnation of the Carlton Show Band for that tape, well, the original members of the band, there was Mike Feeney, who was from Ireland, and Freddie White, who was a Nova Scotian, Cape Breton, I think. There was a number of Newfoundlanders on there. Robert Benoit from West Bay Center, which is just west of Stephenville. Roddy Lee, or Roddy LaPrayer, was in there from the Bay St. George area as well. And Laris Benoit, also from the Bay St. George area. Another band member was Joe Duane, D-U-A-N-E, from Ireland. And Greg Donaghy was in there. He might have been from Ireland too, I'm not really sure. The song we shall hear the Carlton Show Band sing from that is Danny Corcoran, and that was composed by Ed Smith. Now, Danny Corcoran was a Newfoundland ranger, and he died when he was only 22 years old. And the year was 1935, and the story goes like this. Danny Corcoran had set off into the wilderness in the dead of winter in an attempt to protect the local caribou population from poachers, but he became lost and suffered severely from frostbite and starvation, and there was a large-scale rescue effort mounted to find Danny Corcoran. But it was hampered by adverse weather conditions, and Danny Corcoran was not found until 17 days after first becoming lost, and he was barely alive.

beautiful singing on that sad number. I think it was Greg Donaghy who was the singer, and the song was Danny Corcoran, composed by Green Bay's Ed Smith. Well, what are you listening to? It's the Newfound Records Radio Hour, and lots of great music still to come. Coming up shortly, a bunch of songs about disasters at sea, and to lead into that, we'll hear from the duo Parson to Parson. And Parson to Parson were Father Ed Brophy, who was a Roman Catholic priest, and Reverend Paul Rumbold, who was a United Church minister. So two different religions came together, and I tell you, the recording that they made, in my opinion, is just superb. I love it. Both of these clergymen were stationed at Buchan's in central Newfoundland at the time that they made the tape. And the tape was called For Heaven's Sake. Pretty sure it was only released on cassette tape. And they recorded it, I think, 1987, 1988, and around there, at Sims Studio in Ballorum. Skimpy liner notes. Too bad. I'd love to know more about that tape, because it's really a gem, and it's crying out to be heard, and you will hear it on the Newfound Records Radio Hour. I've already spun a few tracks from that in the past few years, and you'll be hearing more in the future. The song we're going to hear right now is called Did I Build a Boat? And the composer of that one is not identified, but the two Parsons wrote all the songs on the album. It's my understanding that one of the Parsons composed five of the songs and the other Parson composed the other five. Now, this song, Did I Build a Boat, is particularly moving. It's about a father waiting for his son to return home from fishing after stormy weather.

Hauntingly moving music you just heard. Well written, well sung, great arrangement. And the artist was Person to Person. And the song, Did I Really Build a Coffin When I Thought I'd Build a Boat? Okay, we move on now to specific disasters at sea. And we are going to hear Chris and Jim Buffett, who I know very little about, other than they released something like 5 albums throughout their recording career, all of them on cassette, I think, and all recorded, I believe, at Sim Studio. The album we're hearing a track from is called Don't Take the Turbot. The song is called The Old Ship, and Jim Buffett wrote it. And it's about the SS Montpellier en route from Spain to Montreal, she was. It had 32 sailors on board. Now, the vessel became stranded in fog and strong winds, and she ran aground on Big Yankee Rock. That's on Mouse Island, which is near Port-au-Basque on the southwest coast of Newfoundland. May 4th, 1900, it was a sad day. The old ship ran aground, and there she would stay. For many long years, she served as a mark for fishermen fishing off Big Yankee Rock.

Great piece of history there. The story of the SS Montpellier wrecked near Port-au-Basque in Newfoundland. Song was composed and sung by Jim Buffett, played guitar as well, and the other musicians on the album being Don't Take the Turbot, were Chris Buffett, played accordion, and Sims Avery, played lead guitar, bass guitar, and keyboards, and on steel guitar, Mike Higgins. Well, folks, this is the Newfound Records Radio Hour, and right now we're hearing Disasters at Sea. Well, next we're going to hear from Tina and Alec Power, who I don't know much about. Seem to have a connection with the Southern Shore, perhaps down Torres Cove Way, Cape Royal, that area. And they released an album in 1990 called My Islands Are Calling. Recorded it again at Sim Studio in Ballorum. And Alec Power, he wrote all the songs on it. And the number we are going to hear is called The Johnny and Sisters 2. That was a fishing vessel that sank on December 9th in 1989, 150 miles south of Newfoundland, and its crew of 8 Nova Scotians were all lost. Now, the sea was calm when they departed to Cape Royal, which is south of St. John's, and after that, a storm came up and the Johnny and Sisters too went down. 2 freighters sank in the Gulf of St. Lawrence, same storm, so it must have been a wicked storm. The loss of the Johnny and Sister 2 and its crew of 8 was felt deeply by the people of the Southern Shore because Cape Royal was the vessel's home port for a number of years and the crew was well known to people of that area. In fact, a memorial mass was held at the Immaculate Conception Church, which is in Cape Royal, and over 300 people attended that.

You just heard a sad tale, the loss of the Johnny and Sisters 2. You heard that sung by Tina Power, released in 1990, on the album My Islands Are Calling. Okay, continuing with Disasters at Sea. Next, we will hear from Wayne Bartlett from Carpoon. That's up St. Anthony Way on the Great Northern Peninsula on the island of Newfoundland. Don't know a whole lot about him. Do have three tapes by him, and the man was a prolific composer. Composed all the songs on each of his tapes. We'll hear a track from an album he put out in 1988, an album called Men from the Northern Peninsula. Song we shall hear, The Wreck of the SS Langley-Craig. And that vessel, on November the 15th of 1947, while en route from Hull, England to Quebec to pick up a load of grain, it ran aground at Great Sacred Island in the Strait of Belle Isle in northern Newfoundland. The Norwegian whaler, Olaf Olsen, eventually saved 41 members of the crew, but the other two were lost. So listen up now to a well-crafted song here by Wayne Bartlett, and I just love his heartfelt singing in this one, and he gives the details of the tragedy.

Well, you just heard a great piece of history sung passionately by Wayne Bartlett, who composed The Wreck of the SS Langley Craig from his album Men from the Northern Peninsula, recorded at Sims Studio in 1988. Well, you're listening to the Newfound Records Radio Hour, and we're getting on to the home stretch of the program right now. We'll hear next from Calvin Hillier, who I don't know much about, from Grand Bank, maybe? We'll hear a track from the cassette tape Be Proud of Newfoundland, and the song we shall hear is called The Fate of the Flare, F-L-A-R-E, composed by Kenny Bungay. Now, the Flare was a freighter. It was bound for Montreal to pick up a load of grain. This one sank with the loss of 21 lives in the Gulf of St. Lawrence. The date was January the 16th, and the year was 1998. The vessel was en route from Rotterdam to Quebec when she broke in two during severe weather, approximately 37 kilometers west of Saint-Pierre-et-Miquelon. Four lightly closed survivors were taken to the hospital at Saint-Pierre-et-Miquelon and treated for extreme hyperthermia. Here's Calvin Hillier.

0: You just heard Calvin Hillier with The Fate of the Flare. Well, folks, the old clock on the wall is telling me I got to skedaddle. I'm Wayne Tucker, and I do thank you for tuning in. My mother station from which this program originates is CHMR in St. John's, Newfoundland, on the campus of Memorial University. And we're also pleased to be heard in Newfoundland on CJBI on Belle Island, CHEV in Grand Falls, Windsor, CKVB in Corner Brook, and CHBB in beautiful Bombay. We're also delighted to be heard on CIOE in Lower Sackville, Nova Scotia, CHSR in Fredericton, New Brunswick, CIDI in Brome, Missisquoi, Quebec, CFRC in Kingston, Ontario, and CKXU in Lethbridge, Alberta. Chris and Jim Buffett are going to take us home with a country medley, an instrumental from their album Don't Take the Turbot. Thank you for tuning in, folks. I do hope you enjoyed today's episode and that you'll tune in again next week for more great music by Newfoundland and Labrador's pioneer recording artists. Until then, let's all be good to each other, and especially good to our dear mother, Earth. She's sick. She needs all the love we can give her.
1: 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I'm Rosemary Thorne, and I'm inviting you to tune in again next week for more rare music by the pioneer recording artists from Newfoundland and Labrador.

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evening, folks, and welcome into A Touch of Texas. 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So if you want some great entertainment and some great information, drop by those three shows and you're going to get exactly what you're looking for. We're going to go to the music right now. And here's a song off an album by Amber Digby called Heroes and Friends. And this is one of her heroes, Jerry Nail, along with Amber Digby, in a song called Texas Dancehall Girl.

That was Rick Cook there, and that's a song called Foolhearted Memory, and we've played Rick Cook on the show recently, but this is another album that he has out. It's a tribute to George Strait, and that's a great song, an old George Strait hit called Foolhearted Memory. Right now we're going to go to Loretta Lynn, and this is a kind of an odd song for Loretta Lynn to be singing. It's a great old George Jones hit called The Race Is On.

That was Justin Trevino, and that's a great song called I Only Make You Happy When I Cry. And of course, Justin Trevino is a very talented musician, singer, and a studio engineer and producer, and a very talented guy. Anyway, we're going to go to our independent artist for this segment. This is Austin Van and a song called Head Over Heels.

0: That was our independent artist, Austin Van, and that's a song called Head Over Heels, and that's a good one. And right now, here's Doug Davis, and he's got Hank Thompson and the story behind the song.
1: Hello, this is Doug Davis, and one more story behind the song.
2: Wake up, Irene, and pay for your bed. Wake up, Irene, our folks will think you're dead.
1: Wake up, Irene, 1953, number one for Hank Thompson. Hank talks about Wake Up, Irene.
3: There was a couple of fellows, Weldon Allard and Johnny Hathcock. They sent me songs that they'd written, so I was listening to some of their songs, and I got right at the end of it, and here was that song, Wake Up, Irene. Well, I talked to him later, and I said, boy, that was a good song. He said, that Wake Up, Irene is just really a cute thing. He said, what are you talking about? I said, well, that you sent me that song. It was on a tape. He said, you know what? That was for my radio show, and it was on that tape, and that was a song we just did as a gag for a friend of ours. I said, well, I think it's a good song. Ben and Gray and I both liked it, so we said, we will take the work that thing up and then do it, and got a number one hit on it.
1: Wake Up, Irene came on the charts December 12, 1953, made it to number one on the chart for 19 weeks for Hank Thompson.

0: 1953, Hank Thompson and Wake Up Irene. Join us next time for one more story behind the song.
1: Hank Thompson, that's a great song called Wake Up Irene. And we haven't had Hank Thompson on the show for a while, and maybe we'll feature him someday coming up pretty soon, because he had a lot of hits over his career. Anyway, that's all the time we have for this segment, but we will be back after these important messages. Don't go away.

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Welcome back into A Touch of Texas, folks. We're glad to have you with us. We hope you're enjoying the show. And don't forget, we're coming to you in 97.5 CIOE FM, the voice and choice of the East Coast. 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So don't forget to do that, and don't forget to listen to CIOE FM 97.5 on your radio dial. Anyway, here's Mark Chestnut and the song called Uptown Downtown.

That was Hank Thompson, and that's a song called There's a Woman Waiting in Nogales, and it seems odd that every time I pick a song out from somebody, Doug Davis, usually when we load his songs up, although Doug's passed away a year or so ago, when we load his songs up, there's always a song with someone that we've already programmed on the show. Anyway, that's a good song from Hank Thompson called There's a Woman Waiting in Nogales, and right now we're going to go to Wyatt Olliman. Wyatt Olliman is a 21-year-old that does a lot of old music. He does Hank Williams, and he does Lefty Frizzell, and he does Webb Pierce, and he dresses the part with the hat and the striped suit, double-breasted suits and the tie and all that stuff. And he's very good, actually. He's a regular on the Penny Gilly Show, if anybody watches that. Anyway, here's Wyatt Olliman and a great song called Don't Stop the Music.

That was great, Farron Young, and that's a song called Twin Fiddles Turn Me On, which is a song that Jody Nix also does, and his father, Hoyle Nix, did it, but that's the first time I ever heard Farron Young do that song, and he does a fine job on it. Right now, we're going to go to our featured artist for this show. It's Justin Trevino, and a song called If I Ever Need a Lady.

0: That was our featured artist for this segment, Justin Trevino, and that's a song called If I Ever Need a Lady. And I want to remind you again that there are a lot of country concerts going on around the area on Saturdays and Sundays. If you'd like to take some in, they have some at the Acadia Hall occasionally. You can probably check with the halls and see when they're on. We also have Mike's Classic Country, which is sometimes at the Kin Center on First Lake Drive, and there's also Nine Mile River, of course, and there's probably other ones that I don't know about. But if you get a chance, just check out and check Facebook. Sometimes they're on Facebook, and you'll get an idea of what's going on, and they would appreciate that. Here's Doug Davis, and he's got George Jones and Tammy Wynette and the story behind the song.
1: Hello, this is Doug Davis, and one more story behind the song.
2: How sad it is, we now live in a two-story house.
1: A two-story house, 1980 top five for George Jones and Tammy Wynette. Songwriter Glenn Douglas Tubb talks about writing that song.
3: Two-story house is one that I come up with. I was just thinking about a two-story house, and I thought, well, there's more than one kind of story. A buddy of mine, Dave Lindsay, who I'd written some songs with, he came in my office about that time. I was telling him about it, and he said, well, let's write it. So we wrote it. Paul Ritchie heard the song, and he said, do you mind if I take that to Tammy? And I said, no, I don't mind at all. He took it to her, and next thing I knew, they had already recorded it.
1: Two-Story House came on the charts March 1st, 1980, peaked at number two. On chart for 14 weeks for George Jones and Tammy Wynette.

0: 1980, George Jones and Tammy Wynette in a two-story house. Join us next time for one more story behind the song.
1: That was George Jones and Tammy Wynette in one of their most famous duets. That's a song called Two Story House. And they do a fine job on all the songs that they did together. Anyway, that's all the time we have for this segment. But we will be back with more country music after these important messages. Don't go away.

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We're glad to have you with us. We hope you're enjoying the show, because our intent is to play music that you enjoy and give you a little bit of information if we can. Anyway, don't forget, we're coming to you in 97.5 CIOE FM, the voice and choice of the East Coast.

Also rebroadcast at 4 o'clock on Wednesday afternoon. So if you want to drop by and visit any of those shows, you're going to hear great entertainment for sure. Anyway, right now we are going to go to the music, and here is another song off Amber Digby's album, Heroes and Friends. And this is Amber Digby with Jeannie Seely, and a great song that Jeannie Seely does most of the singing on. Amber's on the harmony part. And this is a song called Today Is Not the Day.

It was Rick Cook again, and that's quite a long extra in that song. But anyway, it's faithful to the George Strait version, and this album by Rick Cook is a tribute to George Strait, a tribute to the king, it says. I'm not sure if George Strait's the king or not, but anyway, it is a tribute to George Strait, and it's Rick Cook, and that's a great song called Amarillo by Morning. And right now we're going back to Wyatt Olliman, and this is a great old Lefty Frizzell song that was out in 1951, I believe it came out, because I was in the hospital and I remember listening to this at the time. Anyway, this is a song called Mom and Dad's Waltz.

That's Justin Trevino, and that's a song called Loud Music and Strong Wine, and that's a great one from Justin. Justin does a lot of these kinds of songs. He's a honky-tonk singer, and a great one at that. Anyway, that's Justin and Loud Music and Strong Wine, and right now we're going to go to our independent artist for this segment. This is Don Cox, and a song called The Rains Are